0: Welcome to Gibber FM.
1: You know, I go with the one bad team. We're finna win to everything now. When I say everything, guess you don't keep it around me. I mean everything now, except Joe. Now I mean.

Hello, hello. This is Pater. First hour for me. Second hour will be by Pasky, based in Switzerland. I'm really happy to have her on the show. Enjoy the emergency ambient now and the rest of the show.

downstairs and headed for the first trash barrel on the sidewalk. An empty can lay right on top. After checking several more barrels, Tim had filled half a bag. At 5 cents a can at the redemption center, he figured he would have enough money for a skateboard in no time. A few blocks from the park, Tim stopped in to see Jamal at Bunu's Bakery. "Do you have any empty soft drink cans?" Tim asked. "I usually save them for the can man," Jamal said. "He needs them."

Hello, hello everybody. Welcome to Yakamos Takeover at Res Radio. We'll be doing this once a month from now on, and we want to thank Res Radio, obviously, and the whole community to have taken us in. We already feel like part of the family. I'm Dila and I'll be hosting today, and I'll go out of my comfort zone and not play heartbeats today, but instead my favorite Turkish music, fitting to my homesickness lately. We'll start off with some early 2000s melancholia and pop, and we'll end up with some fresh Turkish rap. I'll be entering in and pitching you some Turkish words and their meanings as we go, like yakamoz and efkar. What's the meaning of all this? And that being said, I'd like to start with the first song. Hi Mom, this is for you. It's from Sezen Aksu. Big shout out to her. The song is called Şarkı Söylemek Lazım. One has to sing. Let's go.

So. This track was kind of one of the first one that actually entered the FTR playlist for Yakamoz. Let's put it down a bit. The last track was Eyvallah from Deniz Arjak about Yakamoz. Now let's come to the word. The name of our collective, Yakamoz, kind of also why I feel I fell in love with the group, kind of. Yakamoz, like the word Yakamoz has a very specific meaning that maybe needs a couple of sentences to explain. Let's put the sound down. So let me paint the picture. You're standing on the coast on soft sand and small stones. You look up, it's dark. The moon is shining. And the moonshine is reflecting on the water surface of the sea. And that's Yakamoz. The reflection of the moonlight on the water surface. In Turkey, we sing a lot about it and also sing while watching the Yakamoz. So it's quite emotional just to see the view and be emotional about a lot of things that you wanna be. And it's just quite special in warm summer nights on coasts, eating meze and drinking rakı, which we're doing here at Res Radio right now. Next up, kind of fitting to the vibes, is Yakamoz by Ibrahim Tatlıses. Let's go.

Hello guys, I kind of need to take a moment to acknowledge the earthquake that has been devastating for so many people around the territory, and like the aftermath is still ongoing and it's quite being devastating still. And I just want to take a moment to acknowledge this and want to have a kind of moment. So please try to inform yourself about it and how to help others, and send help if you can. Thank you so much.

0: 전화번호. 그냥 전화번호 기록 시켜드릴 수 있어. 전화 기록
1: 어디?
0: 기록 어디?

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Next up, sol şeritte Saltuk Erginer. Busi busiyim.

Ending up at the word Efkar. The theme of the show today. Efkar is the state one enters, I would say, when one is like in a melancholic mood, like missing on something, or like in pain for love or of love. It's like a core feeling in your body, in your guts, and like in your heart when you're aching of love or aching of missing of something. So it's highly connected to the word yakamos somehow. When you sit and watch the yakamos and you have ache of love, you are in the mood of Efkar. And that's the whole concept of today. And like, how do you solve the Efkar mood? It's mostly by drinking and eating with your best friends whilst watching the shimmering yakamos. Yeah, I think Efkar is mostly like relieved by a table of great food and rakı, hopefully. And I have been feeling in Efkar for a while and solving it at Res Radio with rakı and music, that with the people that I love. Marian, Wagner, Flo and Julia. And we're drinking rakı at like 6 o'clock on a Tuesday. And we're listening to the Turkish songs that these people don't really understand even. And it's really, really nice. So shout out to all my friends. And let's go to the next track. Okay, see you.

Honestly, shout out to Sezen Aksu. She's never ever gonna know this, but she is the freaking queen of FKR. Shout out to Sezen Aksu.

Guys, thanks for being here. Thanks for the whole 30 people who are listening right now. Next up, again from Candan Erçetin. A bit more happy. It's called Melek, Angel.

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And this is for Sarp, who is listening from freaking Canada and going to work right now. 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

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It's Şehir from Candan Erçetin, and we're gonna get some rapping into this and kind of combine the efkar with the Turkish rap. And then we're gonna continue with rapping to the end. Have fun.

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0: 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Shout out to Jezza. 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And just continue what you're doing. Okay, we're entering the rap situation. And next up, Murda. Napi online.
1: Hallo, Mike, neben Napi und ja. 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

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And next, Konum Gizli, Mero and Murda. 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

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I think he's kind of like a legend in the Turkish rap scene. I think you should know it. Google him. And the next song is called Yerli Plaka, like the local zip code or whatever. And it's from Ceza. And it comes to my best friend, İsmet Bilgin, in Berlin. 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
2: when
1: owner.
2: When I'm still up on the rose, could I left. 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

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So I'm gonna wrap it up. But it's been a pleasure to be here with all of you. Still listening. Yeehoo! It's been a pleasure.

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It was a pleasure to be here and to do the first Yaka show even. Hope you're gonna have a great time tonight and the rest of your month.

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It's all we have to know. It's all we have to do. Let's touch. Get in touch. Get in touch.

Hello people, this is Giacomo streaming live from Res Radio. Today we have a very nice guest mix from Ahmad Badaro from Budapest. Super nice music. I guess let's just let it explain itself. 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
0: Hello, dear people of the internet listening to Res Radio. This is Sandro for Club Montage, and we are here. Are we here? I can't hear you.
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0: For the next 5 hours, we got invited to curate the curated by series here at Res Radio. And that's exactly what we are going to do. Yeah. Do you hear that bell? I hope so. First of all, who are we? And what is this ominous Club Montage thing? Does anybody want to introduce ourselves? Please go on. Joanna, what is Club Montage?
2: For me, Club Montage is a place to meet like-minded people who are into nerdy stuff, like playing with synthesizers, but not only, also to do crazy installations with all sorts of electricity and electronics. Yeah, it's like a playground for nerds. But what is it for you, David?
4: Club Montage can be everything. Club Montage can be something you hear, something you see, something you feel. I really like it because of its experimental openness and to be able to invite all

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like you said.

0: react on the impulse. You hear a call and you give a response, and out of this, this can lead to a rhythm or a groove. And just keep the response and keep the dialogue going. And these three techniques you can then mix up, and you can always use them. And the most important thing for improvisation is to listen a lot and to listen to each other's, because improvisation is not about yourself. The improvisation is about the collective, is about the group.
1: Collective.
0: And we just can create the sound if we play together.
1: And together.
0: Yes, and in this thing, yeah, it's a very political thing as well. We need to always also see where we are with each other and find the balance and not be too loud or not be too silent as well. And yes, play with each other.
1: Let's do it.
0: All right.
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2: 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Enjoy!

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And this much I know to be true. Yeah, this much I know to be true.

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We're back after the summer break. Hope everyone's feeling good. Gonna take you through some bits and pieces that I've been listening to over the past couple of months. This under me right now is the new Duke Geit record. Beautiful, dark, ambient release from an artist who's normally a metal, black metal artist. Wonderfully sublime record. I'm here with you until 8 this evening. Stay locked. It's Off Rotation on Res Radio.

That last one by an artist called Dane Law. I don't know much about him, to be honest, but or her, or they. But they produced this beautiful record running a guitar or a stringed instrument through Max for Live, and came up with some really, really beautiful, some beautiful effects. Came out really nicely. As far as I can tell, the artist is from the UK. Also produces some more club-focused music, but yeah, something really special, which I think is gonna resonate even more as the days start to get a bit colder and autumn starts to set in properly. This next one by a recent discovery of mine, an artist called Anna Domino, and the record's called East and West. Really just such a wonderful and unique pop record, really, but something that sounds incredibly interesting from a instrumentation musicality side as well. Enjoy. This is Off Rotation on Res Radio. I'm with you till 8 o'clock.

0: What make you so no good, eh?
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0: Listen here, you ain't no good at all.

0: Yeah. 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
1: Gave me faith.
0: You're so no good, eh? Listen here.

This one underneath me right now. This one, obviously, the epic Salt. Music Collective from London. Supposedly featuring the likes of Cleo Sol and Little Sims. And producer Inflow. To be honest, I've been returning to a lot of her work recently. Just so good.

Two Lone Swordsmen on Off Rotation on Reza Radio. Been returning a lot to Anything by the late Andrew Weatherall recently. Constant source of inspiration, both as generally as a human, as a musician, as an artist. Stay locked.